and delight in the movement itself. 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Just dance.

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Unser Sponsor www.nacktemark.de. Yeah, yeah. Trigger FM, das Radio der freien Medien. Yeah. When you don't realize you're in the moment until it's a memory.

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And I'll tell you what she looks like.

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0: Harry Tubman here with us today. And if you're just now joining us, she was just about to tell us her...
1: Who was?
0: Harriet Tubman.

0: Hey, Tubman, here with us today, and if you're just now joining us, Harriet Tubman. 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
1: Harriet Tubman? 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
0: Underground Railroad Queen.

people loving people. 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It's about just giving unconditionally without wanting in return. You want to build a rhythm amongst each other, and it represents balance. So now you have balance in your life. You have balance in a relationship, because you are dealing with the truth. Truth is something that this society in this day and time doesn't seem to care about. From the bottom to the top, right?